anybody know what I'm talking about. I got my own life to live. I'm the one that's gonna have to die when it's time for me to die. So let me live my life the way I want to.

something to say. We're going to leave you with the usual thing. The only thing I can say, as I've said to many people, is this title just about puts it all into focus. It's called With a Little Help from My Friends. Remember it.

Well, now, we call this the act of mating. But there are several other very important differences between human beings and animals that you should know about.

Está sonando la playlist en Mordiscos. Can't touch this. Can't touch this. Can't touch this.